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1: And the magnificent. 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

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So viva Las Vegas, viva Las Vegas. 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

0: Hello?
1: Hello there. Welcome to EKL Gold, playing the very best oldies around.
2: Hi there, fun seekers. There's no one home at the moment, but they've been saying that about me for years. At the sound of the tone, leave a message. But watch out. Last clown who did that got caught in the machine and beeped himself to death. 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
1: Yeah, Breaker 19, this here's a rubber duck. You got a copy on me, Big Ben, come on. Yeah, 10-4, Big Ben, for sure. By golly, it's clean clear to Flagtown, come on. Yeah, it's a big 10-4 there, Big Ben. Yeah, we definitely got the front door, good buddy.
2: Hello?
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songs about the number 16, only 16 from Dr. Hook, along with Your 16, Your Beautiful, and Your Mind from Ringo Starr. Oh my goodness, it's not one Osmond, it's two. They must sell a lot of wide-angle lenses for the family portraits in Utah. If they ever outlaw toothy grins, these two are in serious trouble. Donnie and Marie. Wait.

Taping the 70s with Mike Walker, Get Away from Earth, Wind, and Fire. I'm a trumpet player, a very bad one, but I love songs where brass instruments figure very prominently into the mix. Groups like Chicago, Earth, Wind, and Fire, Blood, Sweat, and Tears, and even Casey and the Sunshine Band.

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1: Welcome back to Saving the 70s. I'm Mike Walker with Paul Simon and Win Award.

Paul Simon Loves Me Like a Rock. My sincere apologies for the intro to that song. I can hear the conversations in hallways at Saving the 70s affiliates everywhere. Hey, boss, I know you like that 70s show, but that senile old bastard singing on the air. Did you know he was going to do that? Can we please stop carrying this mess? Firefall, Cinderella on

0: let me ask you this. Do you think Jimmy is roaming around the White House tonight trying to find a meatloaf to warm himself up on?
1: I don't think the card is eating meatloaf.
0: Who the hell are they? They're only from Georgia. Oh, let me tell you something. I am so sick of Washington and all its works and all them politicians down there and them congressmen and the congressmen. I'll bet you won't find none of them congressmen signing down their electric blankets tonight. Because if they did, their secretaries would get up and go home.
2: Saving the 70s with Mike Walker.

Boogie Nights from Heatwave, along with Cinderella Firefall and Saving the 70s with Mike Walker, direct from Wilkes County, North Carolina. Wilkes County is a wonderful place, the birthplace of NASCAR, and breathtakingly beautiful scenery here at the foothills to the mountains of North Carolina, which include the tallest peaks in eastern North America. But Wilkes County is also known for two things: moonshine whiskey and, shall we say, wacky weed. Gotta love it. Saving the 70s is coming right back. You stay.

0: 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The 60s, 70s, and 80s never sounded better.
1: Here comes the judge. If your wife is sleeping, better give him a nudge. Everybody look alive, because here comes the judge.
2: Take Me Through 70s with Mike. I remember, I think it was 1973 or 74, Flip Wilson was on the cover of Newsweek magazine posing with his Rolls Royce sitting on top of the world. And that, I think, was only days before he was abducted by space aliens and disappeared from the face of the earth. Welcome back to Saving the 70s.

Love that song. Don't leave me this way. No, seriously, leave me that way. The door's over there. Don't want you to get lost. Thelma Houston on Saving the 70s. I'm Mike Walker, and I started to play Ann Murray's version of Danny's song, and then I said to myself, I said, Self, you haven't played the original by Loggins and Messina lately. Besides, Ann Murray leaves out an entire verse of the song, that the Pisces Virgo rising is a very good sign. Leaves out that entire verse. So let's spin Loggins and Messina's Danny's song on Saving the 70s. People smile.

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3: 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I spell it with a Q if you like. 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Kidding, that's a blind joke. You see, I'm blind. I have trouble reading. And jokes are always so much better when you have to explain them. 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That's pretty nice. Thank you.
4: Good night, Joe.

I'm so happy to be here tonight. So glad to be in your wonderful city. And I have a little message for you. And I want to tell every woman and every man tonight that's ever needed someone to love, that's ever had somebody to love, that's ever had somebody to understand, that's ever had someone that needs their love all the time. Someone is with them when they're up, somebody's with them when they're down. If you had yourself somebody like this, you better hold on to them. Because let me tell you something. Sometimes you get what you want, and you lose what you have. And there's a song I sing, and I believe if everybody was to sing this song, you could save the whole world. Listen to me.

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0: EKR Gold, the home of the memories. 1968. In their first appearance at the Hollywood Bowl, KHJ proudly presents The Doors. 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
3: 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The most daredevil group of daddy drivers to ever whirl their wheels in the wacky races. Competing for the title of the world's wackiest racer. That mean machine with those double-dealing do-batters, Dick Dastardly and his sidekick, Buckley.
2: 1968.
4: When the decisions of one man can affect the future of your family for generations to come, what kind of a man do you want making those decisions? 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
2: 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At the sound of the tone, leave a message. But watch out. 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Ah, it was horrible.

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0: It's you and me, and the music and memories of 1974. Twice a day, every single day of the year, we head off for an hour to discover the music and the big news stories of a year in pop music history. Here's a couple of the big news stories this year. Stephen King publishes his first novel, Carrie, and the Charles de Gaulle Airport opens in Paris, France.
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5: My name is Paul Kersey. How's my wife?
6: I'm sorry. She died a few minutes ago, Mr. Kersey.
5: Any chance of catching these men?
6: There's a chance, sure.
5: Just a chance.
6: I'd be less than honest if I gave you more hope, Mr. Kersey.
1: This is Paul Kersey. This is the story of a man who decided to clean up the most violent town in the world.
7: I said, turn around. Hand me the money.
1: He begins where all the super cops leave off.
8: Mugging has gone down by how much, sir?
9: $9.50 a week to $4.70, you reported last week.
10: You understand not too many people know that.
8: And you want to keep it that way, huh?
9: Oh, no, we have to keep it that way, Inspector. This whole city would explode.
11: And if this person is listening to my voice, I urge him in the name of law and order to desist from this one-man crusade and turn himself into the police.
1: Never make a death wish, because a death wish always comes true, and you get to love it.

0: We are in 1974 on today's time capsule. It's Frankie Harrison here. It's that time of day again, as we meet again for another lesson in the history of rock and roll. Over the next hour, it is all about 1974. On our TVs this year, popular programs included Kojak, The $6 Million Man, Policewoman, and this.
1: Who are you?
2: They call me the Great One.
1: A prehistoric monster has turned up in central London.
3: Stars are falling!
4: I thought all this might give me a good story. I'm a journalist, Sarah Jane Smith.
5: The Earth creatures are to be exterminated. Fire at my command.
6: Wait a minute, wait, you can't!
5: Circle extermination! Fire, fire, fire!
4: Doctor, something in here with us. Something alive.
7: Daleks without the power to kill.
8: I've heard people say that too much of anything is not good for you, baby. But I don't know about that. There's many times that we've loved and we've shared love and made love. It doesn't seem to me like it's enough.

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1: Paul Anka was a teenage pop star in the 50s. And now, in the 70s, Paul Anka is a fully matured master of music. Paul Anka has written hits for people like Frank Sinatra. Now, he writes a hit for himself.
2: Having my baby.
1: By the age of 16, Paul Anka had three major hits. By 21, he'd written over 200 songs, songs performed around the world. Now, it's an exciting new album by Anka, filled with great new Anka compositions. The album is titled Anka. It contains Having My Baby and nine other great songs performed by Paul.
2: Love you, love you, nothing's gonna change.
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This is Frankie Harrison, and in this hour, the time capsule is marked 1974, the year when Gerald Ford becomes the new U.S. president after Richard Nixon is forced to resign as president and Turkey invades northern Cyprus. And while all of that was going on, songs like these were playing on our radios.

Throughout history, many fads have swept the country. In the 30s, it was goldfish swallowing and marathon dancing. The 40s brought on panty raids and flagpole sitting. In the 50s, it was phone booth grabbing and hula hoops. In the 60s, it saw the skateboard craze, bed racing, and mooning. All this weekend, CKLW picks up on the latest fad of the 70s, streaking. We've got a stash of sneakers for streakers. When you hear the sound of the streaker, simply be the first to call 258-8000 Windsor or 298-8822 in Detroit, and they're yours. Sneakers for streakers, yours from the big

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2: At the university. The T-Bones had to pull out, so, well, we got you on last. You're top of the bill.
4: Can we be ready to go as soon as possible, boys? Studio time costs money. I think we can lose you on this one, Johnny. Let's try this as a solo from Jim.
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6: 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This is Stray Cats. This is Jim McLean's butler speaking.
7: 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In the last 10 years, his career has taken him from fairground attendant to rock star,

0: Another time capsule year is done. This has been Frankie Harrison for the past hour on the time capsule. For now, that's it for this episode. It's back to more great oldies in just a moment.
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Well, the last thing I remember, Doc, I started to swerve. 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I know I'll never forget that horrible sight. I guess I found out for myself that everyone was...

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0: Number two, that was Diana Ross from 1970 with a song that was written by Ashford and Simpson. That's Ain't No Mountain High Enough. Playing America's favorites, I'm Chuck Matthews on Greatest Hits USA. Coming up on today's show, we'll be counting around the American charts for the third week in September. I'll be taking some of your requests. And in the second hour, I'll go back to 1975 to finish off a top five countdown from 1976.
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0: Kicking things off at number nine is Bernie Taupin, who said when they first attempted to record this song in Jamaica, there wasn't a good vibe. 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

0: I may have gotten into a brawl or four back in my day. Saturday night's all right for fighting number 9 on Greatest Hits USA with EJ the DJ. 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
0: Hi, who's on the phone?
2: 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I'd like to hear anything by Frankie Valli and the Four Seasons.
1: USA!

Welcome, if you got them, the Sanford Townsend Band number 10 on Greatest Hits USA. You can place them in the one-hit wonder file, Smoke from a Distant Fire. Next on Greatest Hits USA, John Fogerty from 69, who got the name for this next song off the side of a soda bottle. The flavor was called Green River.

0: At number 10, Chris Rea from 78, who got the idea for that song after his little sister Paula went through a bad breakup with her boyfriend. That's Fool If You Think It's Over. 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Coming up next, he found it in the attic. 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
5: 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The decades and the pictures floating through your mind are forgotten music treasures, open doors, that's what you'll find. The music

Or the 1910 Fruit Gum Company from 1968, whose guitarist Frank Jekyll came up with the name for the group after he found a candy wrapper in his attic. That's 1, 2, 3, Red Light. Next up on Greatest Hits USA, Rock and Roll Hall of Fame inductee John Lennon, who wrote this next song with the intention of it becoming a single. Well, when they got in the studio, the result wound up becoming Revolution No. 9, which Paul and George deemed too slow for a single, so they used it for the White Album. Now here's the rocked out version that became the flip side of Hey Jude. It's Revolution.

From 1967, The Temptations with You're My Everything, number 7 this week. It's now time for the birthday bunch. Here we go. Here are some birthdays for this week in September. On September 12th, I have Jerry Beckley. He wrote Sister Golden Hair for America. And Marie Muldaur. She's hanging out at the Oasis. On September 13th, we find Peter Cetera, founding member of Chicago. And Mel Torme, known as the Velvet Frog. And September 15th, it's Jimmy Gilmer. He took you down to the Sugar Shack. And Lee Dorman, bassist for Iron Butterfly. And last, on September 19th, Bill Medley, who along with Bobby Hatfield, gave you plenty of blue-eyed soul as the Righteous Brothers. This was Bill's last big hit, which he sung with Jennifer Warnes. From the soundtrack of Dirty Dancing, it's I've Had the Time of My Life on Greatest Hits USA.

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0: Daniel Boone from 1972 with one of those songs that made it onto those K-Tel records in the early 70s. That's Beautiful Sunday. Next up on Greatest Hits USA, I'll have one of your favorites from Fleetwood Mac. 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

0: dropping down from number 8 2 weeks ago. That was Three Dog Night from 71 with a song that was originally on Argent's first album but never became a hit. That's Liar. Coming up next hour on Greatest Hits USA, he put it on the back burner. 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
3: 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High today, 96 degrees. Murphy's, well, he calls it sick. I talked to him about 7 hours. He was just fine.
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world, what a great day to be. 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

0: At number 24, that was Tavares with what became their biggest hit. 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
0: Playing America's Favorites, I'm Chuck Matthews on Greatest Hits USA. Next up is Paul Rogers, who said he actually wrote this song when he was only 19 and touring the U.S. with Free. So the song actually stayed on the back burner all the way until the start of Bad Company in 1973. Here's Feel Like Making Love.
2: Baby.

At number 8, Hamilton Joe Frank and Reynolds with a tune written by Dan Hamilton along with his wife Anne. That's Fallen in Love. Next up on Greatest Hits USA are the Hudson Brothers, who you might recall had a Saturday morning TV show on CBS called Razzle Dazzle for 2 seasons beginning in 1974. This was their second biggest hit. It's called Rendezvous.

0: Funky, number 13, Earth, Wind, and Fire from 75, The Way of the World. Their members were mostly vegetarians. Coming up next on Greatest Hits USA, they got a new deal. Plus, the Secret Service grabbed the weapon.
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1: 1968.

May I Have This Dance. At number 12, that's Orleans from their second album, which ABC Records didn't see as a hit. So they got a new deal at Asylum Records, and the rest is history. Next up are The Sweet, with a tune that was inspired by a

all the Fanalos and number 7 Barry with Could It Be Magic on Greatest Hits USA. It's September 1975. Here are the headlines. From Sacramento, President Ford narrowly escapes an assassination attempt by a female follower of convicted murderer Charles Manson. Lynette Frome stepped from a crowd of onlookers and pointed a loaded .45 caliber pistol at Ford's back from only several feet. A Secret Service agent grabbed the weapon and wrestled it from the woman before any shots were fired. From Washington, President Ford says that the 10% oil price hike announced by OPEC would spur further inflation and unemployment in the U.S., setting back the nation's economic recovery. In technology, IBM unveils their first portable computer called the 5100. It's a little bigger than a typewriter and can run 100 different programs from magnetic tape. In celebrity news, Mickey Rooney says he'll wed wife number 8 later in the year. This time, it's a 25-year-old singer named Jan Chamberlain. And singer Jackie Wilson has a heart attack on stage at a Dick Clark Good Old Rock and Roll Review. The singer never recovered. And on Saturday night, it was ABC on your TV set where you watched the Special Weapons and Tactics Team in California. It's SWAT.

0: At number 29, that was the Ritchie family who borrowed Brazil from Xavier Cugat. He took it to number 2 in 1943. Coming up next on Greatest Hits USA, they wrote it in the studio. Plus, she was on the debut episode. Stay tuned as 1975 continues.
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number 12, the thin white Duke David Bowie, who wrote that song in the studio along with John Lennon. That's Fame. Next up on Greatest Hits USA is Janis Ian, who holds the distinction of performing this song on the debut episode of Saturday Night Live. Here's at 17.

Feeling the funk with Cincinnati's Isley Brothers. Number 9 with what became their last time in the top 10 on the pop charts. That's Fight the Power. Well, that ends our ride in the 75 time machine. Coming up next hour on Greatest Hits USA, it was live at the Whiskey A Go-Go. Plus, I've got the top 5 countdown for this week in 1976.

0: 6, that's Jeff Lynn from 79. He said he took a drum track from another song and just sped it up. That's Don't Bring Me Down.
1: 1964.
0: Playing America's favorites, I'm Chuck Matthews on Greatest Hits USA. Next up is Johnny Rivers, who took Chuck Berry's first hit and played it live at the Whiskey A Go-Go in Los Angeles. Here's Maybelline.

0: like to put butter on my bread. Number three, The New Beats from 64. It's now time to pick the biggest songs from the 60s and 70s. Just dial this number. 855-USA-HITS. Hi, who's on the phone?
1: Yeah, my name is Don Wood. I like to play Aquarius.
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0: At number 7, the Prince of Motown and Tammy Terrell, You're All I Need to Get By, the last hit for that dynamic duo. Up next on Greatest Hits USA, I've got the top 5 countdown for this week in 1976.
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1: Greatest Hits USA. And now, ladies and gentlemen, welcome to your top five countdown. Let's go!
2: 1976. Starting out at number five is Walter Murphy, who had the idea of taking classical records and updating them with a disco beat. Well, after shopping his demo all over the place, it was Private Stock Records who gave it a run.

0: Fifth of Beethoven will go to number one in 4 weeks. Next up on Greatest Hits USA is John Ford Coley, who many years after retiring from the music biz, got a call one day from his former agent. The question posed that day was, are you performing in the New York area? Well, of course, Coley said no, as he was raising horses on a farm. Well, Coley eventually took action. The imposter was arrested, and the case ended up being featured on one of those TV crime reality shows. Here's I'd Really Love to See You Tonight.
1: Hello.

I'd really love to see you tonight was England Dan and John Ford Coley's biggest hit. Next up on Greatest Hits USA is Canton, Ohio native Boz Scaggs, who co-wrote this one with keyboardist David Page. David went on to be a founding member of Toto. Here's Lowdown.

was Boz Skaggs' first gold single. Number two. All right, everybody on the dance floor. Next up on Greatest Hits USA are KC and the Sunshine Band, whose roots go back to 1973, when a record store employee named Harry Wayne Casey met TK Records producer Richard Finch. Well, the two of them hit it off, and by the summer of 74 had written a number one hit for George McCrae called Rock Your Baby. This one came out 2 years later. Everybody,

At number two, that's KC and the Sunshine Band, Shake Your Booty. They went on to have 4 number one records. Next up on Greatest Hits USA, I'll have the number one record for this week in 1976.

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0: Hey, coming up next weekend, we'll be taking some more of your requests. In hour number two, we'll go back in time to 1966. And to finish off a top five countdown from 1973. Until then, it's been a hoot. I gotta scoot. Remember, do what you want, dig what you do, because baby, that's what life is all about. Have a great week. Adios.
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1: Ah, oh, dear old London weekend. I think their building's gone now on the South Bank, hasn't it? I'm sure it has. Uh-oh.
2: Game for a Laugh, the show where the people are the stars.
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2: And the hosts on Game for a Laugh are Henry Kelly. Oh!

tuned in for a couple of hours of music nonsense, then you're in the right place. Birthday filers will include David Coverdale, Ray Charles, Bruce Springsteen, Jerry Marsden, Brian Ferry and Olivia Newton-John. There's a Steve Bishop oldie. There's something nice in the 90s as well. I'm not going to tell you what they are. You're just going to have to wait for it, mainly because I haven't written up about them. Stalled at Two's 1963 and 1980, and I've also got this beautiful love song as well.

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1: This is as much sense as anything else I play on this program. Johnny Cymbal, Mr. Bassman, Sex Pistols, Four Tops, Madness. Precisely. What a way to begin a program. Unusual to have this lot stalling at number two in the charts.

It was February 1980. Whispers at 2 and the beat goes on. Kenny Rogers, number one then. Coward of the County. Wow. And it must have been some act to stop the Beatles getting to number one in February 1963. Please Please Me at 2. First up, Frank Ifield with his Wayward Wind, Poor Devil. And then Cliffy Boy, Summer Holiday, number one then. Keeping the Beatles from their usual coveted number one position. Hey, anybody like to sing me an old-fashioned song?

Lovely you singing away there. Very nice. Whoever added the second part harmony, very impressed. Birthday file on the way after this track that was a hit in 1974 thanks to those Northern Soul jocks, Javels.

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birthday file for the week commencing 20th of September. We are beginning at the 21st of September. Happy birthday, Corinne Drury. Born in Nottingham, 1959, a fashion designer turned singer-songwriter who was lead vocalist with 80s pop group Swing Out Sister. That was the follow-up single to the popular breakout. Surrender got to number 7 in January 1987. Remembering Leonard Cohen, who was born in Quebec, 21st of September 1934. He died 10 years ago now. Singer-songwriter, painter, poet and novelist. He released 14 studio albums during a near 50-year recording career. This comes from his 1967 LP, Songs of Leonard Cohen, and this is So Long, Marianne.

drumming on that. Leonard Cohen into Tony Basil, that has to be a first. She was born Antonia Basilotta, 22nd of September 1943 in Philadelphia. Singer, actress, choreographer, dancer and filmmaker. She choreographed and co-edited Talking Heads Once in a Lifetime video and also worked with David Bowie, Bette Midler and Tina Turner. That came out of nowhere, a multi-million selling worldwide hit. Mickey, written by Mike Chapman and Nicky Chinn and originally called Kitty, I think, and recorded by Racy. Tony Basil got hold of it and recorded it and got it to number two in the UK in March 1982. David Coverdale, he was born Saltburn by the Sea, North Ridings of Yorkshire. Sounds very posh, doesn't it? 22nd of September 1951, a powerful blues tinged rock singer who was lead singer of Deep Purple for a while, mid-70s, before starting the hard rock band Whitesnake. They had six top 20 hits since the early 80s. Now, originally a number 34 in 1982, Here I Go Again was re-recorded 5 years later for their eponymous LP, and the single climbed to number 9 in November 1987.

Here I go again into Here We Go Again. I tell you, the seconds that goes into planning this programme, you wouldn't believe it. Ray Charles there, he was born 23rd of September 1930 in Albany, Georgia, as Ray Robinson, and he died back in 2004. Singer-songwriter, musician and composer who lost his sight at the age of seven. He pioneered the soul music genre with songs he recorded for Atlantic Records. He was awarded a Grammy Lifetime Achievement Award in 1987. That was from his Ray Charles Invites You to Listen LP, backed by his Raylette Singers. Here We Go Again got to number 38 in the UK charts, June into July in 1967. Also with a birthday, the 23rd of September, happy birthday to Bruce Springsteen, born Long Branch, New Jersey, 1949. Known for his work with the E Street Band and his brand of Americana working class political lyrics. He sold more than 140 million records and recorded 21 studio albums. He's received 20 Grammys and was inducted into the Songwriters Rock and Roll Hall of Fame in 1991. Back to October 87, getting to number 20, Brilliant Disguise.

Gary Marsden, Liverpool, of course, born there 24th of September 1942. He died 5 years ago. Lead singer with Merseybeat bands Jerry and the Pacemakers, with six top 10 hits during their early to mid 60s productive run. Their first three singles going to number one, first group to do so. And their last top 20 hit was that one, I'll Be There, got to number 15 in April 1965. Mike Berry, he was born Michael Bourne in Northampton, 24th of September 1942. And he left us just last year. A rock and roll singer of the early 60s who was backed by the Outlaws and produced by Joe Meek. After three top 40 hits, he disappeared from the charts for 17 years before bouncing back with three more hits in the early 80s. He then went on to play Mr. Spooner in the last few series of BBC comedy show Are You Being Served? The Sunshine of Your Smile, produced by Chas Hodges of Chas and Dave fame, got to number 9 August into September in 1980.

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1: And not started off the top of the hour with an instrumental for a long time.

That's not an instrumental, is it? They sing Pick Up the Pieces. Onnie McIntyre, born in Lennoxtown, Scotland, 25th of September 1945. Guitarist, co-founder of funk and R&B, Average White Band, who are anything but average, with bassist Alan Gorry. They were constant members of the group during their 50-plus years' existence. Seven top 50 UK hits during their late 70s, early 80s chart run. Pick Up the Pieces got to number six in March 1975. And Onnie also played guitar on Chuck Berry's My Ding-a-ling. You'd think you'd keep quiet about that, wouldn't you? Brian McLean, he was born in Los Angeles, 1946, on the 25th of September. He died in 1998. Guitarist and vocalist with 60s psychedelic rock group Love. He wrote Alone Again, Or, which features on their 1967 album Forever Changes. But in the final mix, his voice was considered too weak, so they overdubbed it. It's only a turntable hit here, but The Damn covered it and took it into the charts in 1987. But here is that original version.

not that twangy sound. You used to be able to do that with a ruler, didn't you? Put it on the side of the desk and flick it and go... John Fiddler, born Darlaston, Staffordshire, 25th of September 1947, vocalist and multi-instrumentalist of blues rock band Medicine Head, initially a duo, bandmate Peter Hope Evans' birthday is 3 days later. They worked with session musicians on their first three albums, released on John Peel's Dandelion label, but their biggest hits came on Polydor. It was Rising Sun, and One Is One got to number three in the UK charts in June 1973 to the 26th of September. Remembering Lynn Anderson, born in North Dakota, 1947. She died in 2015. A country music singer who had many hits in her homeland as far back as 1967. But it's her worldwide hit 4 years later, Rose Garden, she's best remembered for. Got to number three here, March into April in 1971.

host of Birthday Girl singing with Dave Edmonds. You are a top banana if you recognise. That was Carlene Carter, who was born Rebecca Carlene Smith in Gallatin, Tennessee, 26th of September 1955. She's a country music singer-songwriter, daughter of June Carter Cash and her first husband Carl Smith. She's released 12 albums since 1978 and been a regular in the American country charts, married four times, including to Nick Lowe during the 80s, which might explain her teaming up with rock pile mate Dave Edmonds to record Baby Ride Easy for her 1980 Musical Shapes LP that was actually produced by Nick. Brian Ferry, he was born in Washington County Durham, 26th of September 1945, lead vocalist and principal songwriter with art glam rock band Roxy Music, and helped influence a generation with his music and appearance. He had a simultaneous solo career with many cover versions and reworkings of old standards. Ferry wrote Both Ends Burning for Roxy Music's Siren album, and the single got to number 25 for 2 weeks in January 1976. Brace yourself, there's another magical seg on its way after this.

The fabulous Smarty Robbins, who was born Martin Robinson in Arizona, 26th of September 1925, died in 1982, was only 57, songwriter, actor, multi-instrumentalist, racing driver, and one of the most popular and successful country and western singers for most of his near four-decade career. He often topped country music charts, and several of his songs crossed over to the pop charts as well. Even here in Britain, El Paso and Devil Woman were the biggies, and Ruby Ann got to number 24 in the UK charts in January 1963. Let's remember Olivia Newton-John, who was born in Cambridge 26th of September 1948. She died 4 years ago. A four-time Grammy Award winning singer and actress, five number one records in America, and has sales of over 100 million, helped by the Grease original soundtrack, one of the most successful soundtracks in Hollywood history, and she was awarded an OBE in 1979. Sam got to number six for her in July 77.

Here are some other birthday filers worthy of a mention this week. One-time Eagle Don Felder, Nick Cave. Jazz saxophonist John Coltrane, who was born 100 years ago. Cecil Womack, Julio Iglesias, Joan Jett. And Judy London, who was born at Nancy Peck in Santa Rosa, California, 26th of September, 1926, 100 years ago. She died in the year 2000. A singer and actress whose career lasted over 40 years. She released 32 albums of pop and jazz standards during the 50s and 60s. Her signature song, and only UK hit, was Cry Me a River in 1957. Her cover of Spanky and Our Gangs, Like to Get to Know You, is on her 1969 LP Yummy Yummy Yummy. And the Steve Bishop oldie is next.

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1: Oh. Alice Cooper, Three Dog Night, Cat Stevens, Wilson Pickett, Carrie Chapin, Tommy James and the Shondells, Blue Oyster Cult, Zager and Evans, Hot Chocolate, Creedence Clearwater Revival, James Taylor.
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5: If you are enjoying the music here, why not grab a copy of the EKR app, totally free of charge at the Apple Store or Google Play, and get all the EKR stations together in one place on your phone or your tablet or iPad, along with details of all the songs played on all the EKR stations over the past 20 minutes. And remember, it all won't cost you anything. Grab it right now, as there is very little that is totally free these days.

don't know where this stuff appears from. It just ends up in my record collection. Thank you, Bell Records, for bringing us Mardi Gras. Three lads from New York who had performed in other small American bands of the 60s. They got together in 1970 and recorded several singles that did nothing in their homeland but proved very popular in Europe. Their first release, Girl, I've Got News For You, was a number one in France and top 10 in Italy, Netherlands and Spain. Their cover of Marvin Gaye's Too Busy Thinking About My Baby was also a European big seller, and they even made our top 20, got to number 19 in September 1972 as their only hit here. A couple more singles and an album followed, but before they vanished, they backed French singer Michel Laurent on Sing Sing Barbara, a number one in many European countries. Funny enough, it didn't do anything here, and it also topped the Italian chart for 6 months. What on earth did they do to deserve that? I'm going to have to find that record now, aren't I? I'm going to make it the Steve Bishop oldie next week. That's not a threat. That's a promise if you don't behave. The Steve Bishop oldie for this week, that was Mardi Gras and their version of Too Busy Thinking About My Baby.

I'm a devil may care, and I am just a devil with love to spare. So viva Las Vegas, viva Las Vegas. How I wish that

0: Where's the right channel gone?
1: Come back!
0: Stay just now. Some very strange stereo separation going on there. Elvis and Aztec Camera. Here's a 90s top 15 hit I bet you haven't heard on the radio since it was a hit. And even then, I bet you didn't hear it on the radio much.

Some cheerful lyrics there. Great track though, isn't it? Skid Row, a heavy metal band from New Jersey, five lads who signed a record deal with Atlantic and toured in the late 80s as supports of Bon Jovi and Aerosmith. Their eponymous debut album was released in 1989, but that single, 18 and Life, didn't come out in the UK until the following year. It's their highest placing single to date, number 12 in February 1990. More UK chart hits followed up to the mid 90s, and then amid sackings and leavings, the band had a hiatus of a few years. They've reformed with different members and last brought out a new album 4 years ago, and that was called The Gang's All Here. Nice from the 90s. That was Skid Row and 18 and Life. And now, as they say, time for something completely

0: grabbed her,
1: and then
0: he tied her up,
1: and then
0: he threw on the railroad track,
1: and then
0: the train started coming,
1: and then

0: They did some great stuff. The Coasters, along came Jones. That's your lot for this week. Thanks very much for listening. Steve Bishop signing off. Back again, same time, same place next week with more of this old nonsense. Going to finish with, who have I got? John Denver. That's it. Ta-da. Nearly forgot then.
1: Will that?

0: Hello?
1: Hello there. Welcome to EKR Gold, playing the very best oldies around.
2: Hi there, fun seekers. There's no one home at the moment, but they've been saying that about me for years. At the sound of the tone, leave a message. But watch out. Last clown who did that got caught in the machine and beeped himself to death. Ah, all over the yard. Ah, it was horrible.

Summer was about to arrive and just around the corner, and Eric Clapton's writing career had arrived. The very first single he had that was a chart hit, written by Eric and a couple of others, he co-wrote that, Strange Brew for Cream, back in 1967. Bebop Deluxe, Bill Nelson and his mates and Ships in the Night, and we're into another Stafford's World. I'm Mark Stafford. And on the song stories today, we've got Joe Walsh and Albert Hammond, a couple of regal giants from the world of music with song stories. On the Writers Sing Them Their Way, one of my favourite songwriters, the great Jimmy Webb, will be here. We saw him in concert and telling stories all about his career not so long ago in a gig up he did up in London. And Jimmy will be bringing us his version of one of his own songs on the Writers Sing Them Their Way. And on Arbor They Did It First, it's a strange one. Changed it at the last minute. I'm going to feature a song by the Sutherland Brothers that was stolen by a Swedish rap act. I kid you not. Not very happy with them doing that, and I'm a fan of the song. And we've got the original version of a song for Donna Summer on that as well. All of that to come. Can we fit it in? I hope. In the next 3 hours on Stafford's World, as well as this from the great Patti Smith.

0: So you put a couple of musical giants together. Sometimes it works and sometimes it doesn't, but that certainly worked. It was a nice refreshing change to some of the stuff Elvis had been doing in the 80s. Elvis Costello, Veronica, written by Paul McCartney and Elvis Costello, an unusual teaming up there from 1989. Hello to Eric DeLatra, and he is in Cysoing. That's my pronunciation. It's nothing like that, probably. Cysoing in France, and he listens on shortwave gold on 6160 kilohertz. Hello to you, Eric, and thank you very much for getting in touch at mark@markstafford.co.uk.
1: And now, Stafford's World looks a bit deeper at the hit songs and tells you the stories behind them. It's time for another song story on Stafford's World.
0: We have the great Joe Walsh with a song from the days that he crossed over for being a solo artist, from the time he was with the James Gang. And Joe tells us the story behind his classic Rocky Mountain Way.
2: I was in a three-piece band, okay? So on stage, I was the only melodic instrument. And it was frustrating because I was starting to write now at this point. We achieved an amount of success, so that we got some momentum going, and we got a record out, and that went well. It stayed on the charts for 53 weeks, I think. James Gang Rides Again. But I was starting to write more textures and stuff, more harmony or piano part, or rhythm guitar and lead guitar at the same time, and I couldn't do any of that in a three-piece band. And I really felt like I needed to go in that direction. And I felt like I was painting myself in the corner as a heavy metal guitar player. And I thought there was a lot more to being a musician than that. So I left the James Gang and went out into the great unknown. And again, I had no idea what to do or what I was doing. I moved to Colorado and started writing, and carefully kind of put a band together and funded it and ran out of money. And right at the very end, one of the songs I wrote broke through, and that was called Rocky Mountain Way. And so I barely made it in terms of not being able to do music for a living. I almost had to go get a job.

It was a wonderful time for music, wasn't it? And even better when you look back to it now. Frozen in Time, the early 70s, that 70 to 75 period was absolutely magical for the world of rock music, wasn't it? David Bowie's Life on Mars and Joe Walsh doing great guitar work on Rocky Mountain Way. I'm Mark Stafford. It is Stafford's World. For 3 hours together, we plunder the history of rock and roll. This one's hiding in a dark corner in the history of rock and roll. You might have caught it. You're more likely not to have caught it. 1976, a Canadian singer-songwriter called Bill Amesbury, and a song that made the charts, the bottom of the charts in the Netherlands. He wasn't Dutch, he was Canadian. He managed to squeeze into the Netherlands charts. I don't think anybody in Britain heard this on the radio, apart from the odd play Once in a Blue Moon. Guy's called Bill Amesbury. It's a great gem of a forgotten single. I remember Bill Amesbury, 1976.

0: We're delving in the deep, dark corners of rock and roll history and digging out some songs like that on Stafford's World. Sort of thing we do just about every week on Stafford's World. Bill Amesbury from Canada, and I remember 1976 was the year. 1966 was the year for the next one. It was Donovan, and that's next.
1: You're listening to Stafford's World with Mark Stafford. Whatever you do, don't go anywhere. Stafford's Worlds will be back very shortly, right after these messages.
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3: Hi, this is Jonathan Cain from...

It was one of those tracks from Blondie's Parallel Lines that never got single release in Britain, which I can't work out at all. In fact, there are two good tracks that should have been British singles. That one, One Way or Another, which was a big hit in America. And then her cover of Buddy Holly's I'm Gonna Love You Too, which I thought also was worthy of a release on a 7-inch single, but they never did it. I'm Mark Stafford, it's Stafford's World. Now, if you're around in 1974 and listening to Radio Caroline, you would not in any way ever have missed tracks from this album, the superb Barclay James Harvest album, Everyone Is Everybody Else.

Let's do that for Peter Woods, who's got in touch to say he's back in England, back in the UK after a long stay in Thailand. He's back again and is listening in UK-wise in Shrewsbury. Good to have you back, Peter. And thank you very much for the nice mentions and things in the time you've been away. Nice to know you still hung on to listening to Stafford's World and other bits and pieces while you were over there in Thailand. Okay, let's do this one then. And in fact, two to finish the hour. We'll do some Steely Dan in a minute. Peg from Steely Dan with Michael McDonald. Look out for him helping out on a cameo appearance on some great backing vocals. And this from Linda Ronstadt as she takes on the Little Anthony and the Imperial song from the 60s and does it her way in 1980.

can't help about the shape I'm in. I can't sing, I ain't pretty, and my legs are thin. But don't ask me what I think of you. I might not give the answer that you want me to.

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And we had to wait a bit longer. We had to wait for Run To You a couple of years later, see him into the British top 30. Fleetwood Mac in there as well, from the Golden Patch, when Peter Green was firing on all cylinders before he went off the track and lost his way. Oh well, one of the best from him. Welcome to the second hour of Stafford's World, and time for some Alice Cooper.

0: there's a whole bunch of Police album tracks that never got released as singles. That's one on the pile that could easily have snuck out as a single. Canary in a Coal Mine from those guys. Alice Cooper's School's out as well. Say hello to John Kerr, who's in London now. He lives in a place, he's emailed not so long ago actually, and the place he said, I thought first of all he must be in France, it sounds very French and very posh. Castelnau in Castelnau, sounds very much continental, doesn't it? A bit Mediterranean, but it's actually in Barnes, not just Barnes, Barnes near Richmond-on-Thames. That is posh, isn't it? And I was just trying to find out where Castelnau was, and I ended up flicking through a page that said house prices in the Castelnau area of Richmond upon Thames and Barnes, and it said the average price was £1.8 million, and loads of them were going for £7 million. So John, lend us a tenner. Go on, John, thanks for your email.
1: You've heard the hit versions, now it's time for the originals. This is Ah But They Did It First on Stafford's World.
0: A bit of a left field one, certainly for this first of the two on Ah But They Did It First. The Sutherland Brothers, at the time they were the Sutherland Brothers, started off as the Sutherland Brothers Band, and then short time as the Sutherland Brothers, and then the Sutherland Brothers in Quiver, with sort of the incarnations in the 70s for them. 1972 is the Lifeboat album, and a track from that. Now you might go, I don't remember any Sutherland Brothers stuff being taken and become a hit for somebody else. But this time around, it was a song from that album called Real Love. And it was sampled by a Swedish rapper called Snook and his gang. The Snook gang it was, who came out with a Swedish rap hit by taking this particular track. Not just taking this particular track, but sampling the whole of the introduction to this particular song, Real Love by the Sutherland Brothers, and using it for the whole of a rap track where all they did was rap over the top of it.
2: Här finns ingenting att klaga på. Likadant hela tiden, hela dagen lång. Jag har ett bra liv med en trygg inkomst. Fin fru och familj, betalar riktig moms. Inget extraordinärt eller överflöd. Inte heller det.
0: Go in a bit further than that. They're on a video where they're playing guitar over the top of it as if they did it. There's a picture of them and their little group together on a TV show in Sweden, when basically they just play piano as if it's their piano, when it's the Stevie Wonder, sort of a take as if they were had done the original, and it wasn't right. But there's no credit for Ian Sutherland, the guy who wrote it on their tracks. One of the members gets a credit. No mention of the Sutherland Brothers in the mention of it, but the whole track they had was based on the backing track, which was the introduction looped around to this song. So Ah But They Did It First, Mr. Snook and your Swedish rap act, take this, the original of the Sutherland Brothers, superb piano work from Steve Winwood on this.

So that was all ripped off the Sutherland Brothers from the Lifeboat album and Real Love. Ripped off the old introduction that became a loop around, went through the whole of a track by a Swedish rapper and his band called Snook, he was. And the track is called Inga, I-N-G-A, and then the new word problem, as the English spelling of problem. And you can find the video for that. You can find that on Facebook. No credit for Ian Sutherland at all. He wrote it, or the Sutherland Brothers band who played on it, or anything else to do with them, and any credit there in big letters. So is that right? Doesn't sound right to me. The whole of the track is built around that. Okay, time to calm down a bit. Great calming down music, in fact. 1982, Donna Summer had a cover version of John and Vangelis' State of Independence. And then in 1991, there was a second attempt at a cover version, which was Chrissie Hynde and the Mood Swings, and a sort of left field cover kind of mixy version of State of Independence called Spiritual High, brackets State of Independence. But the original that outdid all of them was this from the early 80s, John and Vangelis. Ah, but they did it first, and the original version of State of Independence.

recognising the talents of John and Vangelis and ABBA, they did it first with State of Independent, covered by Donna Summer in 82 and Mood Swings featuring Chrissy Hynde in 1991. It's Stafford's World. I'm Mark Stafford. You can get to reach me at mark@markstafford.co.uk. Let's check out some Neil Young from the Harvest Moon album. The track from that never seems to get played.

0: Neil Young from the album Harvest Moon, and that is the excellent Unknown Legend from that. Hello to Bob Matteo. Now, Bob is in San Francisco, and his ears pricked up when he was listening to the show, heard me mention Sausalito on that, and he said, well, I grew up just down the road in San Francisco, so I know Sausalito really well. He said it was the second time I'd ever heard your program, and he said, you're doing a fabulous job. So I think I've got a convert. Thank you, Bob. Bob is in lovely San Francisco. I love San Francisco. Must head there soon. Back in a moment with some Andy Fairweather Lowe.
1: 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Don't go away. We will be back with more in just a moment.
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It's one of my favourite singles from 1967, The Grassroots, who had an incredible run of single hits in America and in Canada from 67 into the early 70s. Let's Live for Today, that was. And they were managed originally by P.F. Sloan and Steve Barry, who actually were members of the group for a time, and they decided to, we can't manage this and also be songwriters, because they were prolific songwriters between them. At the time, we can't do all this and play in the band, so we need some other people. So you get this bit where if you have Grassroots collections, you'll find different versions of songs. It's because they were redone again by the new version of the band. And you probably had on some of the early collections the original version of some of the hits, so gets a bit confusing there. Now, talking of P.F. Sloan and Steve Barry, they were great songwriters, as I said, and then P.F. Sloan, one of that duo, he sort of vanished a bit as time went on, and Jimmy Webb at one time got very worried about what had happened to his friend P.F. Sloan, so much so as he wrote a song about where is P.F. Sloan. Sloan, I've been thinking about him. Where is he? Where's he gone? And a lot of people thought, what's happened? Has he gone somewhere and never came back? Did he get in a car crash? Did he just vanish? What? So on the writers Sing Them Their Way, this is the great Jimmy Webb worrying about his friend P.F. Sloan.

I'm pleased to say they did find P.F. Sloan at the end. And though he wasn't doing extremely well in life, he was existing and he was still alive. So everybody was happy that at least they'd found him like that. P.F. Sloan, Jimmy Webb's tribute to him. One more song to finish hour two. And what about this classic from The Doors?

Brownsville Station's 70s hit Smoking in the Boys Room, and on the Vertigo label it was Juicy Lucy and Who Do You Love. And the Vertigo label, if you saw it on singles, and most of the stuff we ended up playing then, we couldn't afford all the albums, but so we played a lot of singles, and Juicy Lucy's Who Do You Love was a big top 30 single in Britain. If you put it on the turntable and watch it go round, it would actually give you, it would give you vertigo, I think. That was the whole idea. It would give you a migraine or whatever, so as you got this vision of this going around, and it did your brain in. Put that on a turntable. Juicy Lucy, as I said, they were one of the bands on Vertigo. A lot of strange bands on Vertigo, but some interesting stuff back then. Talking of interesting stuff, 1978. What about this for an album? More than interesting. It was the new album from Bob Seger. Now he had a bit of a problem. He had to follow up Night Moves, his classic album. Pressure was on him. So what are you going to do, Bob? You've got to outdo Night Moves. That's tough. That is really, really tough. So what you going to do, Bob? So Bob gets sets on it. He didn't write all these, but he definitely garnered, it's a nice word, isn't it? Garnered together some fine tracks to kick off that album. New album was to be Stranger in Town. It came out in 1978. We put the needle in the groove and we were greeted by Hollywood Nights, Still the Same, Old Time Rock and Roll, Until It Shines, just in the first four tracks. Wow, that was powerful stuff. It included this one in there as well.

0: saying hello to Jason Matsau, I think it is, from Newcastle upon Tyne. He's been listening for a few years now, and he loved the Alan Parsons Project track I played in the recent show, and he enjoyed that. That was the one with Steve Harley doing the bits, and I love that track as well. Good taste, mate. And you wanted some T-Rex, so I hope you like that one. T-Rex is Ride a White Swan. Great to hear from you at mark@markstafford.co.uk.
1: And now, Stafford's World looks a bit deeper at the hit songs and tells you the stories behind them. It's time for another song story on Stafford's World.
0: Song story number two from Albert Hammond and I'm a Train. Not one of his most successful songs, but a song that's done very well for him in terms of awareness of one of his songs. And the reason is it came out originally a couple of two or three versions that sort of got a bit of play, but nothing more. Didn't really do that much around the world and went into a box. And then a few years later, Peter Knight, who's the guy who produced the wonderful orchestration on Days of Future Past for the Moody Blues, all of that magical work, he decided that's a good song for doing some choral work too. So he wrote a choral score that was used by glee clubs and harmony groups all over the world, and he got the King Singers to do it in 1975, and the film of then inspired lots of other people to do it, and it's got its own fan club really, and a lot of choral clubs, glee clubs, harmony groups have had a go at it. You find them all on YouTube. You find tons of versions of I'm a Train done by choral societies. Some magical harmony singing on that. So here's the story behind the song that was to have that future life. I'm a Train from Albert Hammond.
2: I'm a Train is one of the first songs actually that Mike Hazlewood and I wrote. When I met Mike, I was a waiter at the Grosvenor House Hotel, and he was a songwriter for a publishing company called Shaftesbury Music, which had to do with Radio Luxembourg way back in the early 60s. And when I met him, I said, look, I work at the Grosvenor House as a waiter. If you want to come there on my time off, we could write songs, and I could also give you dinner because I get free dinner being a waiter, you know. So he would come down two or three times a week, you know, and we would write and have dinner together. And one of those days, you know, we wrote this song called I'm a Train. It must have been 1965, 6 or something like that. It was recorded by many people in the 60s. It never became a hit, but it was a very much played song on radio in England. At the same time as I'm a Train, we wrote a song for Simon Dupree and the Big Sound called Reservations, which is also a ticket for a train, you know. When I was doing my third album, I was up in San Francisco working with Roy Harry, who used to produce Simon and Garfunkel. And I was doing an album with Roy, and I just, you know, was waiting for him to get some sounds, and I was just alone in the studio, and I started to play the acoustic guitar. I started to play I'm a Train because of the rhythm, you know, and he asked me, what is that? And I said, it's an old song from the 60s, you know. He said, oh, play it, you know. So I played it, and he recorded it. And then he went next door. Santana was recording. And so he got the percussionist, Armando Peraza, from Santana to come in and put some bongos on. And that's how my record of I'm a Train first started.

Anna Nancy Wilson from the big hair and the shoulder pads era, when that was the cool way to look, and they didn't half look cool, didn't they, back in the 80s. What about love? Anna Nancy Wilson and Heart. It's Stafford's World and I'm Mark Stafford. Now, this guy is like a musical god in the West Midlands. He's Raymond Froggatt. Had really just a tiny bit of success around the rest of the world with The Red Balloon, the song that he originally wrote as Calo La Vita. Dave Clark Five had a big hit with that. And Roly was another song of his that did quite well in the Dutch charts. But home in the West Midlands, they opened the door for him, his music royalty, particularly in the country type circles as well. 1968, Raymond Froggatt and Roly.

0: In case you didn't know, it's the great guitar work of the great Dave Edmunds on Love Sculpture's Sabre Dance. That's the song that, or the tune that kicked off his particular start in the world of music, Dave Edmunds. And before that, Raymond Froggatt and Rowley. I've got some fine stuff from him that I must dig out, as well as the well-known stuff from him. And we're back with the Rolling Stones in just a moment.
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You certainly can't go wrong playing that, can you? The lovely Anchorage from Shell Shocked. And the Rolling Stones, of course, and Give Me Shelter as we enter the final half hour on Stafford's World. Hello to Nicholas Slauven, who's in Antwerp in Belgium. I know Antwerp very well. I know it particularly because I used to do quite a few trips on holidays down into Europe, down through Germany, into Holland and Belgium and all those kinds of things. And I always knew that when we reached the other side of the massive motorway system around Antwerp, you were home. You only had to just stick the car on the motorway and let it run. When you passed that and gone through a little underpass and come out the other side, Antwerp was gone and you had a nice run through motorway all the way to the Channel ports. So hello to Nicholas. Nicholas Storven gets in touch at Mark at Mark Stafford from Antwerp in Belgium. Glad to know that you're enjoying Stafford's World. Now, this was Hazel O'Connor's career sort of all summed up. She had an absolutely amazing period of life when in May 1980 through to August 1981, she had three albums out. She did the filming for Breaking Glass, appeared in that, and had the very successful album off the back of that, which sold a lot of copies. Followed up with an album called Sons and Lovers, and then a third album called Cover Plus. Now, that was all in just over a year. And at the end of it all, she was absolutely burnt out. I'd put her all the effort into those three albums and they all sold less than the previous one all the way through. And she really struggled. And at the end of all that, she never had a top 50 single after all of that. But this was one of the last things she did that we kind of remember. Hazel O'Connor, Cover Plus, We're All Grown Up.

Another band who had their success sort of squeezed in over a short period of time was Sailor, of course, when they had a bunch of successful singles, including Girls, Girls, Girls there. And welcome to Stafford's World. I'm Mark Stafford. I do this every week, by the way. I do. You can catch me same time, same place, wherever you're listening. Let's do some Travelling Wilburys.

I think I'm right in saying that was it for Supertramp in terms of successful singles. A couple of years, few years after the peak period, about 83, wasn't it? A few years after that, a few years after the big hits, was It's Raining Again. It did squeeze into the charts, and that's when we said goodbye to Supertramp, partly because they'd split, hadn't they, two key members of Supertramp. Travelling Wilburys, Handle With Care before that, and that does it for another Staffords World. mark@markstafford.co.uk is where you can contact me in cyberspace. Let's finish with this, another one of those little gems that I try to squeeze in onto the end of a show. I haven't heard this for a long time. Waterboys and the Glastonbury song.

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3: And now here they are, the most daredevil group of daddy drivers to ever whirl their wheels in the wacky races. Competing for the title of the world's wackiest racer. That mean machine with those double-dealing do-batters, Dick Dastardly and his sidekick, Muttley.
2: 1968.
4: When the decisions of one man can affect the future of your family for generations to come, what kind of a man do you want making those decisions? 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Nixon's the one.
2: 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Traveling back in time.
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We are boldly heading back through time, over this hour on the time capsule. The destination is 1966, this time around. This is Frankie Harrison. Thank you for joining me today. Don't forget that you can catch the time capsule twice a day. So let's push this button and get back to the music of 1966.

0: remembering 1966 on the EKR Gold Time Capsule.
1: Space, the final frontier. These are the voyages of the starship Enterprise. Its five-year mission, to explore strange new worlds, to seek out new life and new civilizations, to boldly go where no man has gone before.
2: At the edge of the universe, 400 men and women are probing the immeasurable blackness of space. Their leaders are an Earthman with no fear and a stranger with no heart. 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

On this Monday morning in Vietnam, at my direction, after complete and thorough consultation and agreement with the government of South Vietnam, United States aircraft have resumed action in North Vietnam. They struck the lines of supply which support the continuing movement of men and arms against the people and the government of South Vietnam. Our airstrikes on North Vietnam from the beginning have been aimed at military targets and have been controlled with the greatest of care. Those who direct and supply the aggression really have no claim to immunity from military reply. The end of the pause does not mean the end of our own pursuit of peace. That pursuit will be as determined and as unremitting as the pressure of our military strength on the field of battle.

We're in the middle of the swinging 60s and life is groovy. Here in 1966, on the Time Capsule. I'm Frankie Harrison. It was the year when Bob Dylan has a near-fatal motorcycle crash in Woodstock, New York. And around the world, protests against the U.S. involvement in the Vietnam War escalate. We are boldly heading back through time, over this hour on the Time Capsule. The destination is 1966, this time around.

0: 1966.
1: At Princeton University, to dedicate a new home for the Woodrow Wilson School of Public and International Affairs, President Johnson is also honored in his own right. He is awarded an honorary Doctor of Laws degree. The dedication speech is made an occasion by the chief executive to appeal to scholars to back his war efforts, also to answer critics of his administration's Vietnam policy.
2: Surely it is not a paranoid vision of America's place in the world to recognize that freedom is still indivisible, still has adversaries whose challenge must be answered. Today, of course, as we meet here, that challenge is sternest at the moment in Southeast Asia. Yet there, as elsewhere, our great power is also tempered by a great restraint. What nation has announced such limited objectives or such willingness to remove its military presence once those objectives are secured?

0: Big 630.
1: KTWD. Minneapolis, St. Paul.
2: Have you seen the Monkees yet? This new musical group, starring in their own weird and funny TV series, is really something else. TV Times this week features the boys, tells why they were selected from some 500 who were auditioned for the parts. Don't forget Diane Mills' big new contest. Those fabulous prizes. Complete details are in TV Times. 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But do it right away.
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We've blown the dust off the rock and roll history book and turned to the page headed 1966 on this edition of The Time Capsule. It's Frankie Harrison here. We stacked the best songs around from the early 60s to the mid-80s into 25 time capsules. 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
1: Emergency. Batman speaking. Warning all of you to brace yourselves for big news.
2: The biggest.
1: Tell them, Robin.
2: Holy superlatives, Batman. It's really exciting. Soon, very soon, Batman and I will be batapulting right out of your TV sets and onto your theater screens.
1: That's right, Robin. Our first full-length motion picture feature in color opens a whole new world of thrills. The big screen gives us more space on land, sea, and in the air to challenge the most bataclysmic collection of super criminals that ever plotted to take over the world.
2: Number one, the Riddler. Question, who's going to make the feathers fly and knock Batman and Robin out of the sky? Number two, the Joker. Have you heard this one? It'll kill you, Batman. Number three, the Penguin.
3: There are two eggs this wily bird is going to scramble, Batman and Robin.
2: Number four, the Catwoman.
4: Oh, you're going to see the perfect crime when I get Batman in my claws.
1: And that's just a sample of the exciting exploits ahead in our first feature motion picture.
2: Holy memoranda, folks. Make a note not to miss it.
1: Good thinking, Robin.
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0: Well, it's time to pack this year away. You have been with me, Frankie Harrison, for the past hour. Please, join me again soon, when I am on the time capsule for a different year and a different pile of great music. Until then, thanks for spending time with me today. I'll see you soon, but right now, we'll be back with a whole pile of great music very shortly.
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chase love away. You and I, soul flowing.